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waiting. 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Needles and pins, don't do me like that. 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I pity the man, too petty to party. 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Tickets to go see Styx at the Nugget, the Grand Ballroom. 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A pair of winning before you can buy them tickets. Just moments away right now. Let's hunt on down to Jacksonville, Florida for some 38 special.

0: Yeah. One of Bob and Tim Kids, Easy Weenos, Classic Rock, Van Halen, and Hot for Teacher on Max Volume, which workforce free ride to coast. In the news, top searches people are looking for as they sip on their pumpkin spice latte. Haunted houses. People looking at it, I want to go get scared and crap my pants. Haunted houses, because the Halloween season's upon us. Also, what else is coming up? Big searches, big top searches on your browser. Amazon Prime, when is it? Big deal day is coming up on October 6th and 7th. Also, it's been revealed that the girl who sings, little girl who sings Choosin' Texas, Ella Langley, she's got a boyfriend. His name is Tucker Wetmore. I'm not making this up. His slogan is, ladies, I'm going to sing you the Drippy Drawer songs, or my name ain't Tucker Wetmore. KFC is new, a new fried chicken cereal. You're thinking, Raisin Bran, Fruit Loops, Sugar Smacks. No, you know, where's that fried chicken cereal? And forget the milk, just give me some gravy. Yeah, I'm ready to start today. Yeah. On this day, speaking of this day, The Munsters premiered in 1964. Love Boat premiered in 1977. And The Big Bang Theory debuted in 2007. Okay, on this day, I have one last pair of Win 'Em Before You Can Buy 'Em tickets, because tomorrow, when I give away these tickets, they will already be on sale. Because Styx tickets go on sale tomorrow at 10 a.m. for their performance at the legendary Nugget Grand Ballroom, coming up on Saturday night, January 19th. Okay, Saturday night, July 19th. And so what I'm looking for you to do is be caller 11, and we'll play a little game called Name the Styx Album. We're going to name the Styx Album. For instance, Monday it was Crystal Palace, B, Crystal Springs, or C, Crystal Ball. Okay, Tuesday was the Grand Hotel, A, B, the Grand Ballroom, or three, the Grand Illusion. It's named the Styx Album. Right now, caller 11, 775-737-5699. Caller 11 for the win. You'll win them before you can buy them, and you'll be there to see Styx.
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3: We got a crash active on 580 northbound just before South Meadows Parkway. Be on the lookout for added congestion there as you're heading in from the Mount Rose Highway or Washoe Valley area. The line of vehicles is currently heavy from the South Valley Sports Complex and doesn't clear up until after South Meadows Parkway. 580 southbound from the Spaghetti Bowl to Neal Road continues to be loaded with rush hour commuters. Be on the lookout for a crowded flow there. 395 northbound is still experiencing a heavy and slow flow up to the North Valleys from the Spaghetti Bowl to Panther Valley Road. And that crowd on 80 westbound has grown significantly since the last report. That's crowded from USA Parkway all the way into Lockwood.
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5: Hey, it's forecaster Irina Plunkett here with your Reno forecast. Tonight, partly cloudy with a low around 54 degrees. Tomorrow, hold on to your hats because winds will pick up 35 to 40 miles per hour. Saturday looks windy with gusts back down about 25 miles per hour and a high of 81 degrees. Then on Sunday, that'll actually be the calmest day out of your week with partly sunny skies and a high of 76 degrees. That's your Weather 30 forecast.
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20: All right. Who's this?
21: This is Carrie.
20: Carrie, what's up?
21: What's up, Max?
20: You want to win some sticks tickets?
21: Absolutely. I've seen them so many times. They're the best.
20: They are so good. And you are caller 11, so you are first up. Let's see if you do it. You know, some people, they fumble on the one-yard line. I'm going to try and give it to you. Try to make it easy. Try and make it good. Here we go.
21: Mm-hmm.
20: The game is... Name the Styx album. I'm going to give you the multiple choice. Name the Styx album. Is it A, Paradise Point, B, Paradise Bay, or C, Paradise Theater?
21: Oh my God, this is like the one thing that I don't know about Styx. What can you?
20: It's an album. It's an album. Is it Paradise? What album? It's a Styx album. Paradise Point, Paradise Bay, or C, Paradise Theater?
21: I'm going to go with B.
20: Which one?
21: B, number B, letter B.
20: B, you mean Paradise Bay? No. No, we're going to take the next phone call. All right, okay. She fumbled on the one-yard line. She was caller 11. She had it right there, but she could not name the Styx album. Can you do it? Can you do it?
0: I'm going to try. I'm going to do my best.
20: All right, so Styx is going to be here Saturday night, January 9th. Tickets on sale tomorrow. Nugget Grand Ballroom. Well, the game is, we're playing, the game is name the Styx album. I'm going to give you three titles. You name the Styx album. Is it A, Paradise Point, B, Paradise Bay, or C, Paradise Theater? Which one is it?
0: Okay.
20: Which one is it?
0: I'm

0: It's the Cars. 105.7 KOC, Fleetwood's Classic Rock, Fleetwood Mac before that, and Def Leppard. A Max Volume, stuff in the news. Did you hear the word of the candy dance? The Genoa candy dance going on. And you know what? This all started in 1919. Yeah, the candy dance in Genoa. Maybe Google that if you've not been a part of that. Otherwise, know that it's going down. Okay, the candy dance in Genoa. Sticks going on sale tomorrow at 10 a.m., but until 10 p.m., if you are a Nugget Winner's Zone member, the pre-sale is going on until 10 p.m. Buy them before you can buy them. If you are a Winner's Zone, you know, if you're not, go get a Winner's Zone card. It's free. It gets you in all the deals. Also in the news, Shock Top has introduced the new candy corn beer. Shock Top's candy corn beer. Now this, file this under what to serve when you want your guests to leave. Yeah. Also, heads up, City of Reno's having a special hazardous and electronic waste collection event this Saturday, 9 a.m. until the collection bins are full at Reno High. They do the entrance on Foster Drive for this event. Household hazardous waste, paint, pesticides, fluorescent lights, large batteries, lithium accepted, cleaning chemicals, electronic waste, TVs of any size, microwaves, computers, cell phones, electronic home appliances, large appliances, refrigerators, washers, dryers, tires up to 7. I love that. Not 8. Up to 7 tires. You've got 8 tires? I'm sorry, only 7. This is this Saturday's City of Reno Hazardous Waste Collection. 9 a.m. until the collection bins are full at Reno High, okay? Get rid of all that crap. Get rid of that crap.
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4: The Reno Sparks Carson City area, South Lake Tahoe and Truckee 2, they are crash free, but there is congestion all over the place. I mean, it's rush hour. 80 westbound, that's a big hot spot right there between USA Parkway and Lockwood. Waltham Way to get out of the Tahoe Reno Industrial Center is full of wheels too. The Boulevard backups continue to ebb and flow on Sparks and Vista Boulevard northbound direction between 80 and Bering Boulevard. Avoid both of those if you can. That congestion on 580 northbound down south, that's still there. That stretches from Damani Ranch Parkway and now is not going to clear up until you get past Huffacre Lane. Two other hotspots, 395 northbound from North McCarran up to Panther Valley Road, that is slow and low, and Pyramid Highway northbound between Disc Drive and Highland Ranch Parkway.
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10: While Abraham Lincoln was not shy about his religious faith, he didn't want it overly inserted in any of his campaigns. 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

0: Floyd. On a Bobby and Sylvia KOZZ, we're in those classic rock. I'm Max Volume. Man, here comes the weekend. I'm feeling good. A couple things in the news. You know what's coming. It's going to be the, you know, there's the spring forward, and then there's the fall back with the changing of the clocks. Now, 19 states in these United States of America, 19 states, which makes it, what, about 40%, just about 40% of the U.S. And there's some states that, like Hawaii and Arizona, that they never change the clocks. So that brings it up to 21. But 19 states have made daylight savings time permanent. Okay? Daylight savings permanent. Permanent, not changing anything. Our leaders here in the state of Nevada all said, we're just going to do what we always do. We're just going to do what we always do. It'll be fine. Let's just do what we always do. Yeah, okay. Yeah, we got that. Big weekend. Wolfpack football. Mackey Stadium, Saturday night versus Air Force. The Falcons coming to town. Croce plays Croce over there at Silver Legacy Saturday night. Jim Croce's kid, A.J. Croce, playing all of his dad's songs. Phil Collins' story. From the beginning to today, Phil Collins' story on stage from the beginnings of the drum, just being the drummer in Genesis to all that came along afterwards. Phil Collins, Grand Sierra Resort, the Phil Collins story. Leonard Skinnerd. Yeah, the Reno Event Center. I got one more pair of tickets. No, we gave away the last pair today. Yeah, last pair, so because it's tomorrow night. Leonard Skinnerd. Yeah, good times. And Street Vibrations Fall Rally. Leonard Skinnerd, part of that big event. So KOZZRadio.com. It's your friend. It's your buddy. It will tell you all about stuff going on the events page.
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2: Shoulder disabled vehicles on the board on 395 northbound at Red Rock Road. Be on the lookout for emergency vehicles helping out there. There's plenty of congestion all over the rest of the city. 395 northbound. 395 northbound is heavily crowded from North McCarran up to Golden Valley Road. Pyramid Highway northbound into Spanish Springs is also experiencing a slow flow from Los Altos Parkway to Wingfield Hills Road. Highland Ranch Parkway in that same area is loaded with wheels coming down the hill from Sun Valley. The Boulevard backups are alive and well on Vista and Sparks Boulevard, both to Bering. The flow on 80 westbound from USA Parkway has relaxed westbound for the moment, and the eastbound flow looks stacked. It's bumper to bumper headed out of the city.
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4: Hey, PH forecaster Irena Plunkett here with your South Lake Tahoe forecast. Tonight, more clouds with a low around 47 degrees. Tomorrow, mostly sunny with a high of 70 and breezy southwesterly wind with gusts about 20 miles per hour. Saturday, winds will be lighter but still not non-existent, ranging, again, about 20 miles per hour. That's your Weather Authority forecast.
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0: Well, there's Boston. One of Pop 87 KFC's Easy Windows Classic Rock. There's Boston. So, the morning crew, Kevin and Jay, what are they doing this week? It has been Fluffy Hairball Week. That's right, Fluffy Hairball Week. It only happens once in a blue moon, but it's a rare occurrence. But the Fluffy Hairball giveaways, Gabriel Iglesias, Fluffy, are coming to town. They've got tickets, one more pair tomorrow, along with one more pair of tickets for the Hairball, happening at the Lake Tahoe, the Tahoe Blue Event Center. Tahoe Blue Event Center, the Hairball. It's going to be a lot of fun out there at the Tahoe Blue Event Center. And your chance to win tickets with Kevin and Jay tomorrow morning. Bright-eyed and bushy-tailed right here on KOZZ. Alice Cooper is up next. I'm going to get on out of here. I got to get on down to the Globe Plaza because what's going on? Hell's Bells. Hell's Bells are playing and I want to be there. It's the big kickoff night at the Globe Plaza J Resort. Street Vibrations. Come on down. I'll see you down there, okay? I got to get out of here right now. Thank you so much and see ya.
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3: 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Be on the lookout for emergency vehicles helping out there. There's plenty of congestion all over the rest of the city. 395 northbound. 395 northbound is heavily crowded from North McCarran up to Golden Valley Road. Pyramid Highway northbound into Spanish Springs is also experiencing a slow flow from Los Altos Parkway to Wingfield Hills Road. Highland Ranch Parkway in that same area is loaded with wheels coming down the hill from Sun Valley. The Boulevard backups are alive and well on Vista and Sparks Boulevard, both to Barry. The flow on 80 westbound from USA Parkway has relaxed westbound for the moment, and the eastbound flow looks stacked. It's bumper to bumper headed out of the city.
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0: 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More Alice Cooper after this. 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
5: A little known fact of American history is that Abraham Lincoln was shot from behind and killed by Indians. But history also tells of President Lincoln being shot by John Wilkes Booth. 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President Lincoln once said, "I am a firm believer in the people. 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
12: 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It's Alice's Attic with Alice Cooper.
14: Welcome back to Alice's Attic. Some people are building bunkers to prepare for the end of the world, but I don't need one because I've got my attic. This place is already so radioactive, a nuclear bomb wouldn't make much of a difference here. Anyway, We've got lots coming up this hour. Movie Music Madness with a bear that discovered cocaine, a tale from the attic about my first time performing with a snake, and finally, rock trivia on free. So let's get to it.
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0: 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Alice's Attic with Alice Cooper.
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0: I'm Sean Rose of Rose Law. I'm a proud fifth generation Nevadan. I grew up right here in Reno, graduated from Anoka High School and the University of Nevada, Reno. 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
9: If you're looking for a radio host who plays games with you, you've come to the wrong place. 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
10: You're back to Alice Cooper's happy place known as Alice's Attic. I want to be mummified and entombed up here so I can haunt the attic for eternity. 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I'm a pretty good daddy, too. So lots coming up this hour. You got to love the 80s kick off the decade with Babies. You remember the Babies. Hey, Stupid, we'll make you do a double take, and I'll test your Tom Petty knowledge on rock trivia. But now, let's hear some rock.
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0: 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Alice's Attic with Alice Cooper.
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1: Who is the actress in the movie video of Tom Petty's Mary Jane's Last Dance? It was Kim Basinger playing a corpse. She played a woman whose body is stolen by Petty from a mortuary, and then he takes her dancing. Tom explained why he personally asked for Basinger to play the role. He said, "It's Kim Basinger. Who wouldn't?" No, he says, "She's got to look really good, or why would he keep her around after she's dead? I thought Kim Basinger would be good. I'd probably keep her for a day or two. Let's go see if she would do it." She agreed, and the video won the MTV Video Music Award in 1994. Well, who wouldn't want Kim Basinger in their video? Okay? So, let's hear it. Mary Jane's Last Dance.

0: 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Alice's Attic with Alice Cooper.
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0: You're inside Alice's Attic. Your sagacious host could truly benefit from having a yard sale. Who wouldn't be interested in used straitjackets, top hats, guillotines, and leather pants? There's even a lava lamp from his first L.A. apartment. But amongst the flotsam and jetsam of an extraordinarily interesting life are the tantalizing tales that only a rock and roll Hall of Famer could deliver. So sit back and enjoy another hour of rock and talk with Alice Cooper.
16: It's your deranged host, Alice Cooper, back in my attic. Don't be scared. I wouldn't hurt a fly, although I might strangle the five-man electrical band if I had the chance, but not a fly. So we've got lots coming up this hour. A live and kicking tune from Fleetwood Mac. Lots of freaky facts and rock trivia involving Tesla. But now, how about this?
0: Alice's Attic with Alice Cooper.

kicking is coming up. Now on Alice's Attic with Alice Cooper, let's do more music. It's Alice's Attic with Alice Cooper.

0: Alice's Attic with Alice Cooper and another taste of Live and Kicking.
1: In 1997, the Rumors lineup of Fleetwood Mac performed together for the first time in 15 years. It was organized at Warner Brothers Studio in L.A. for an MTV special that would become the live album, The Dance. Lindsey Buckingham said the reunion was not without tension. He described it as emotionally complex. Christy McVie left the band again shortly after, so the reunion they had hoped for was briefer than anyone wanted. But we were left with a great live album, and on the version of Rhiannon, Stevie Nicks does a nicely extended vocal and piano intro not previously featured on any version of the song. You know, everybody in that band were really good people. Yeah, I know Mick Fleetwood very well and one of the best drummers around. So, here's Rhiannon live from The Dance.

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0: More of Alice's Attic with Alice Cooper coming up. Alice's Attic with Alice Cooper.
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0: Unlike Elvis, Alice Cooper has not left the building. We'll return with more Genius Radio after this. 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

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It's Alice's Attic with Alice Cooper.

0: 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Alice's Attic with Alice Cooper.
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12: Abraham Lincoln, at the age of 8, had an axe put into his hands and never stopped working as he grew large and notably strong in the American frontier, clearing land, building cabins, fences, plowing fields, cutting hay, and endlessly chopping firewood. 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I'd rather read, tell stories, crack jokes, talk, laugh, anything but work." 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This has been A Penny for Your Thoughts, presented by Lincoln Heating and Air.
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0: 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Miss the morning crew? Check this out. Here's what happened.
1: Give me a break. Stop it.
2: Okay, well, he has not gotten his way yet.
1: Good.
2: Lake of America.
1: Lake America, not Lake, Lake of America. Lake of
2: whatever.
1: And it's North
2: Gulf
1: America.
2: Of America.
1: Anyway.
2: 400 years of a name, and I'm changing it. Bah.
1: Okay.
2: Whatever, bro.
1: All right.
2: You do you, boo.
1: All right, Mountain Ollie.
2: So, there you go. We are not changing, though. So, November 1st, we are going to fall back.
1: Washington Redskins. Cleveland Indians.
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0: 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Miss the morning crew? Check this out. Here's what happened.
1: Maybe you heard of him. His name's Burt Kreischer.
2: Yeah, Burt Kreischer. Yeah.
1: Yeah. He's coming to town. Uh-huh. He's coming to town. And we're going to be giving away tickets next week.
2: Yes, we are.
1: We get to talk to him on Tuesday.
2: Oh, very good.
1: I mean, granted, it'll be on the phone, but I'm sure he'll have his shirt off.
2: Probably. If he doesn't, I will.
1: No, please don't.
2: Oh, come on. I'm going to start doing our show with my shirt off.
1: I don't need to see that pasty white nastiness. No.
2: All right. I think everybody out there is imagining what
1: they've seen you. They know exactly what it looks like. Okinaka was in a solo. Oh, oh,
0: oh, oh, oh. 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
2: Happy Friday. It's Elizabeth Mitchell with your Reno forecast. Today's forecasted high will be around 80 degrees with mostly clear skies. Winds will be whipping coming in from the west around 10 to 25 miles per hour with gusts up to 35. The National Weather Service issued a red flag warning for most of northern Nevada. Tonight, mostly cloudy with a low around 50 degrees with winds becoming light after midnight.
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4: We don't need to do anything else. 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Good morning. Happy, happy, joy, joy Friday. We are almost there.
5: We're almost there.
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4: 775-737-KOZZ is the phone number. 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We are going to bang the drum, Jay.
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0: 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Good morning.
1: Good morning.
0: Yeah, here we go. There it is.
2: About being happy. Man. That's right. It's the happy, happy, joy, joy song.

0: I don't think you're happy
1: you're
0: enough.
1: You're not.
0: That's right.
2: I am. Get there.
0: I'll teach you
2: would
0: to
2: you?
0: Be happy. I'll teach your grandmother to suck eggs.
2: Grandmother's dead.
0: Now, boys and girls, let's try it again.
2: Okay.

0: ain't the granddaddy of all liars.
1: I'm not lying.
2: You're a liar.
0: The little critters of nature.
1: Not at all.
0: They don't know that they're ugly. That's very funny. A fly marrying a bumblebee.
1: Interspecies love.
0: I told you I'd shoot, but you didn't believe me.
2: Why didn't you believe me?
3: Here we go.

0: There you go.
1: I got it.
0: No, you didn't.
1: Damn.
2: So close.
1: I was close.
0: Happy, happy, joy, joy. It is Friday. 775-737-KOZZ with your morning crew. Good morning, Jay Slater.
1: Good morning. We're trying something new today.
0: What are you doing?
1: Well, I'm trying to capture footage.
0: Why?
1: Because we're trying to grow the show. Mm-hmm. And we're trying to get some stuff going on our Instagram page.
0: Okay.
1: I don't know about you, but I would like to see this show take off and be as successful as possible. And in today's world of social media, TikTok, Instagram, Facebook, we need to get out there and we need to attack this. Okay. And so I am. I have the camera set up in here and trying to get some behind the scenes footage. Now, I made a little post on Instagram already just when we were opening up the show. However, it dawned on me as because I wanted to capture the Happy Happy Joy Joy song.
0: Mm-hmm.
1: Well, the video camera cannot pick up the Happy Happy Joy Joy song.
0: Right.
1: Just us singing it.
0: Yes. It took you how long to figure that out?
1: Well, it took me a few minutes.
0: Okay.
1: But
0: great.
1: Yeah. So, however, I'm going to learn this stuff. Okay. This is a learning curve. I'm a 52-year-old man learning new technology.
0: You're a child.
1: But it's going to happen. We're going to be at Aftershock. We're going to post some stuff there. We are going to take the morning crew into a new stratosphere.
0: Okay.
1: Just saying.
0: I believe you.
1: I was experimenting yesterday on the food truck, and now I'm experimenting in here.
0: Awesome.
1: Yeah.
0: Carrie texted in, hell yeah, it's happy, happy, joy, joy, Friday, so let's bang on them drums. We did.
1: Mm-hmm.
0: So stoked we made it to National Rabbit Day, Jay.
1: Rabbit Day?
0: Why did the bunny eat the expensive diamond and gold wedding ring?
1: Why?
0: Because he heard it was 18 carats.
1: Oh, jeez.
0: He says, I get unlimited jokes for my last show, right, Kevin? No.
1: Last show? Wait a minute. Where are you on Monday and Tuesday? Carrie?
0: I think he's leaving.
1: Really?
0: Yeah.
1: I thought he left on the 1st.
0: I don't know.
1: He's doing like a going away thing on Monday or something.
0: Oh, that's all right. I don't know. But no, you do not get unlimited jokes. He says, love you guys. I'm having all the feels. I hope you have a great show. I'll be chiming in the whole morning.
1: Okay.
0: Louis says, happy Dolly Day.
1: Oh, yeah. 9 to 5.
0: Yeah. NL, good morning, crew. OMG, happy Dolly Day. That woman was amazing. Seriously, an inspiration to so many people. Most people know should be as good-hearted as she was. Have a fantastic day. And then she laughed because she said OMG, and we were talking about yesterday, we were talking about the LOLs and the LALs and, you know, letters. And Eddie tried over 120 times. No Lynyrd Skynyrd tickets, no Styx tickets.
1: Oh, was he trying to win?
0: I'm shocking.
1: Okay.
0: This is my shocked face.
1: Dan says, get off my lawn, you young whippersnappers. probably referring to trying to do TikTok and all those fun things.
0: He's also because you said you were 52.
1: Yeah, exactly.
0: You're not 52 yet, are you?
1: No, I'll be 52 in a month.
0: Okay, so you're 51.
1: 1 month from tomorrow, the countdown is on, baby.
0: He says, Sunday is the party, leaving Zero Dark 30 on Monday, Jay.
1: Oh, shoot. Yeah. Sunday is the party. I thought it was Monday.
0: Unfortunately, I won't make it because we will be over the hill.
1: I will be at Reno Harley. Street Vibrations.
0: There you go.
1: Yeah.
0: There it is.
1: So, anybody watch that football game yesterday?
0: I tuned in for just a little bit. It was 7-7, and I looked at my wife and go, you want to watch something? I'm not invested in this thing because my running back sucks. Yeah. At any rate.
2: It was a terrible game.
0: It wasn't terrible for Atlanta for Falcons fans.
2: No, of course not. No,
0: although
2: just the quality of football is terrible.
0: Yeah.
1: Well, Caleb made fun of us yesterday because I asked Kevin, I said, hey, we're going to talk football today? He's like, oh, yeah, I forgot about that. Yeah, Packers are going to win. And that was it. That's the only time we gave that game.
0: What do we know?
1: And then Caleb was like, oh, wait a minute. You really think of me because, you know, look at what the Packers did against the Jets. And I guess Caleb is right.
0: Clearly.
1: Caleb is smarter than we are.
0: He is smarter than a Hug High graduate.
1: Whoa. Let's not go that far. What?
0: Are you sure?
1: I'm positive.
0: Okay.
1: I can outsmart that guy.
0: We'll see about that.
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5: The roads are starting off clear. I'm Terry with a look at your morning commute. Your drive through the Truckee Meadows this Friday morning is starting off crash and incident free. Although we have our usual hot spots that we're keeping an eye on, like the drive out to USA Parkway, which is loosened up since 5 o'clock and is now moderate between Vista and Patrick. Light traffic reported on the drive out of the North Valleys on southbound 395 with your slowdowns near Clear Acre. Vanished Rings, you're waking up to light traffic as well on southbound Pyramid Highway. But watch out for a few slowdowns as you approach Los Altos. And in Reno, 580 through Reno is flowing nicely this Friday morning. I'm Terry with a look at your morning commute.
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6: Happy Friday, it's Elizabeth Mitchell with your Reno forecast. Today's forecasted high will be around 80 degrees with mostly clear skies. Winds will be whipping coming in from the west around 10 to 25 miles per hour with gusts up to 35. The National Weather Service issued a red flag warning for most of northern Nevada. Tonight, mostly cloudy with a low around 50 degrees with winds becoming light after midnight.
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1: Good morning.
0: You can call us, you can text us, 775-737-5699. Karen says, we can all celebrate Dolly's legacy today on 925 by donating to Imagination Library. You can go to imaginationlibrary.com. She says, thank you guys for brightening my morning every day and letting me know if my drive to work is going to be hell or not. Spoiler alert, it's going to be hell.
1: Is it?
0: It always is.
1: Okay.
0: Caleb says, good morning, Kevin and Jay. I'd like to wish my mom a happy heavenly birthday. We lost her June 25th. Oh, sorry to hear that, buddy.
1: Sorry.
0: Have a great day, guys. Keep up the good work.
1: Well, thank you very much, Caleb.
0: Or the moderately mediocre work, and whatever it is we're doing.
1: Our condolences to you and your family.
0: Yeah, absolutely. The Nevada men's basketball team has got a challenge coming up this season.
1: Oh, do they now?
0: Yes, they have to tune out the noise because it was announced yesterday, it broke. Steve Alford is going to retire at the end of this season.
1: Yes, he is.
0: This is sad news for us.
1: Yeah, I mean, no, it's a bummer.
0: It's not often you get an NBA-level coach that comes to, you know, college and decides, you know, I kind of like it here, and I'm going to stick around for a while.
1: Yeah.
0: So he says, after 36 years, I feel like this is the right time to step away from the bench. His wife, he says, Tanya and I have loved our time in Reno and have embraced this amazing community and built lifelong friendships. I want to thank the University of Nevada for the opportunity to lead this program. I'm looking forward to finishing this season the right way with a team I believe in. God has richly blessed our family in so many ways through basketball, and we are very grateful. I'm excited to see God's direction in the next chapter. 724 career wins, 10th all-time among Division I coaches. So
1: wow.
0: Hopefully he can pile a few more on there.
1: Yep.
0: That would be lovely to see if he can, you know, get these kids back to the dance this year.
1: That's the goal.
0: It's always the goal. This is going to be a little weird. Reno Tahoe International Airport is going to start temporary outdoor boarding for select gates on October 22nd.
1: All right.
0: This is going on during the construction of the $1 billion More Reno project.
1: And what's outboard? I don't.
0: That means you're going to go outside and walk up the stairs to get on your plane.
1: Oh,
0: son.
1: Really?
0: Yes.
1: Oh, okay.
0: No more like jetway.
1: That. I don't like that.
0: On select gates, not all of them, but just a few of them.
1: Okay.
0: They said the ground boarding will be at select gates in the B and C concourses with passengers using three temporary gates that will route them outdoors before they board their flights. So this is brilliant. You're going to do this right at the beginning of winter.
1: Yes.
0: And it's going to be going on for about 2 years.
1: Okay.
0: The concourses are supposed to be done in 2028 for New Gen A, and New Gen B is supposed to be 2029.
1: Okay, so it looks like I won't fly again until 2030. Still avoid the airport altogether.
0: There you go, buddy.
1: Reno City Council has approved millions for new fire trucks. The council accepted a grant of $2.4 million from the William Pennington Foundation and approved an equal city contribution from the Fire Capital Fund for the purchase of two Type 1 fire engines and one aerial ladder truck.
0: Ooh, look at that.
1: And
0: new Barca launchers.
1: Oh, yes. There you go. And a Reno woman is facing charges after the DOJ says she stole Social Security payments. The DOJ says the Social Security Administration continued to deposit retirement benefits into the bank account of Sherry Kim Pacetti's deceased uncle, whose death the government was unaware of. In total, more than $102,000 in benefits. And a Stockton man is facing gun and drug charges after being arrested in Sparks.
0: Wait, what?
1: Well, that's because
0: a guy from Stockton is arrested for guns and drugs?
1: That's because
0: weird.
1: A few years ago, Stockton lost one of their finest police officers so he can go do morning radio in Reno. And so now the criminals are just running rampant, and apparently they're following him to Reno. Detectives with the Reno Police Department arrested 32-year-old Raymelo Brown on Wednesday at the conclusion of an investigation into illegal fentanyl distribution in Sparks.
0: So this brings up a funny conversation I was having with a buddy of mine at the gym yesterday, or a couple days ago. It seems the school that his kid goes to, they want to improve security a little bit, you know, like making sure door locks work and,
1: right,
0: you
1: yeah.
0: know, securing the fence behind the school. And the parents there are up in arms going, no, we don't need security measures. Nothing's going to happen in our neighborhood. I'm sorry, what?
1: It can happen in any neighborhood, people.
0: Exactly.
1: You don't want your kids to be safe?
0: No, we don't want them to think they're going to school in a prison. They're not. You just want to make sure your door's locked.
1: Yeah.
0: I told him, I said, let's approach it like it's bear safety. You don't want a bear coming on this campus through the fence, through the open fence. But there also is a very well-known pipeline of gang members between Stockton and Reno. I'm not kidding.
1: Right.
0: We would find gang members from our town down here hiding all the time.
1: Really now?
0: So if your child goes to a school who's having security discussions right now and you think they're not in danger because it's a nice neighborhood, I got news for you.
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5: The roads are starting off clear. I'm Terry with a look at your morning commute. Your drive through the Truckee Meadows this Friday morning is starting off crash and incident free. Although we have our usual hot spots that we're keeping an eye on, like the drive out to USA Parkway, which is loosened up since 5 o'clock and is now moderate between Vista and Patrick. Light traffic reported on the drive out of the North Valleys on southbound 395 with your slowdowns near Clear Acre.

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1: 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It's your morning crew on 105.7 KOZZ, Reno's Classic Rock. Kevin and Jay, good morning.
2: And a good morning.
1: Hey, 651-775-737 KOZZ is the phone number. We were talking about this yesterday, Jay, because you were complaining that your headphones cords were tangled.
2: Yeah, I pulled it off the desk and it's just the cord was tangled everywhere. And it took me a little while to untangle the whole thing. And I'm just, cords, man.
1: Well, this is right up your alley. There's a former 7-Eleven in Seattle. So first of all, they got you with the 7-Eleven.
2: Oh, man.
1: But they've turned it into an inconvenience store.
2: Okay.
1: It's an art experience with dozens of local artists, created a lot of references to 7-Eleven and other convenience stores with just a whole thing of inconvenience, like tangled USB cords, shoulder bags made from chip bags like Cheetos, wow, beeswax egg candles, a candle that doubles as a yardstick.
2: Wow.
1: They're open Saturdays and Sundays throughout the end of the year. Go get your own pre-tangled USB cord, Jay.
2: Pre-tangled cords. Yeah, that's what I wanted. If I wanted that, I'd just go into the garage, into that bin of cords that everybody has this in their garage. The bin of cords and old electronic stuff that they think they're going to use at some point or another, and it just winds up sitting in that bin in the garage.
1: I've used it. Don't look at me like that.
2: But here's the deal. Every once in a while, you come across something and you're like, I know I have a cord that fits that type of unit. It's in the garage somewhere. And then you go to that bin of cords. And sure enough, yes, every once in a while, you find that you wind up using that cord from 1996.
1: I'm pretty sure I have a couple of, RCA cables in there or optic cables that don't work.
2: Right, yeah.
1: But I've kept them. I have no idea why.
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6: The roads are starting off clear. I'm Terry with a look at your morning commute. Your drive through the Truckee Meadows this Friday morning is starting off crash and incident free. Although we have our usual hot spots that we're keeping an eye on, like the drive out to USA Parkway, which is loosened up since 5 o'clock and is now moderate between Vista and Patrick. Light traffic reported on the drive out of the North Valleys on southbound 395 with your slowdowns near Clear Acre. Vanished Rings, you're waking up to light traffic as well on southbound Pyramid Highway, but watch out for a few slowdowns as you approach Los Altos. And in Reno, 580 through Reno is flowing nicely this Friday morning. I'm Terry with a look at your morning commute.
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0: 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Kevin and Jay, good morning.
1: Good morning.
0: Caleb says, hey, Terry's back. Welcome back, my good sir.
2: Thank you.
0: Okay. Well, that's that.
2: Appreciate that.
1: He was gone for one day.
0: I know, yeah. Right?
1: Yeah.
0: I
1: mean,
0: clearly, it left a hole in people's hearts.
1: You don't have to throw a parade for the guy. I know. Come on. I mean,
0: well,
1: one day.
0: And it wasn't even his birthday, and he got donuts and a card. We're still not talking about that. 775-737-KOZZ, good morning.
3: Good morning, crew.
0: Good morning, Trucker Mike.
3: Happy Friday, boys. I hope you're having a fantastic morning, because I know I am.
0: Yeah? Tell us about it.
3: Well, the roads are clear. There's no snow on the ground. And I don't know. The loads were on time today. How about that? That's great. That's a good start.
0: Okay, good.
3: But I want to take a moment. I want to say goodbye to Carrie before he goes, because this might be the last time on air we get to acknowledge that, it for me anyway. And I had one departing dad joke for Carrie, if I may.
1: Yes, go for it, please.
3: What did the buffalo say to his son when he left for college?
1: What?
3: Bye, son.
0: Wow.
3: Get it?
0: Wow.
1: I get it. I think Carrie will appreciate that one.
3: I hope he does. Carrie, we're going to miss you, man. Thank you for being such a great shining star in our community. And with that, boys, I say toot and a toot.
0: And a toot and a toot. Thank you, Trucker Mike. And he has inspired me.
1: Has he?
0: I think we're going to change today's question.
1: Okay.
0: Well, it's National One-Hit Wonder Day. We were going to do One-Hit Wonders. We've done it before, but it's a national thing. It's annual.
1: Yeah, exactly.
0: But it's Carrie's last day with the show, and every morning he greets us with a dad joke.
1: He does, and he's been such an integral part as far as big word.
0: And
1: I've learned a lot of big words in my lifetime because I went to hug.
0: Anywho.
1: But he has done so much. He's done a lot for the community. Mm-hmm. And he is he's just a fun guy, and he's always brought joy and laughter and donuts to the studio.
0: Yes.
1: As well.
0: So we will change the question today to, we're going to send Carrie off in style. I want your best dad jokes.
1: Okay, all right.
0: Or we want your best dad jokes.
1: He's always giving us dad jokes to make us smile.
0: So we will give him dad jokes to send him off. 775-737-KOZZ. If you can type them out, you're welcome to text it. If you feel you need to tell the joke, you can give us a call.
1: Yeah.
0: And we'll send Carrie off in style.
1: What did the big flower say to the little flower?
0: Bye, flower.
1: Hi, bud. Again, dad jokes. Get it, bud?
0: I get it. It is going to text in with, what did the big marijuana plant say to the little marijuana plant? Hi, bud.
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6: The roads remain clear. I'm Terry with a look at your morning commute. Your drive through the Truckee Meadows this Friday morning remains crash and incident free, although we have our usual slowdowns in and around the Spaghetti Bowl and on both major freeways. The drive out to USA Parkway is looking pretty good with moderate traffic reported on eastbound 80 between Vista and Patrick. Coming out of the North Valleys, light traffic reported on 395 southbound with your slowdowns near Lemon Drive and also Clear Acre. Spanish Rings, you're waking up to light traffic as well on southbound Pyramid Highway. You do have some slowdowns developing near Los Altos. I'm Terry with a look at your morning commute.
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7: Happy Friday, it's Elizabeth Mitchell with your Reno forecast. Today's forecasted high will be around 80 degrees with mostly clear skies. Winds will be whipping coming in from the west around 10 to 25 miles per hour with gusts up to 35. The National Weather Service issued a red flag warning for most of northern Nevada. Tonight, mostly cloudy with a low around 50 degrees with winds becoming light after midnight.
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6: The roads remain clear. I'm Terry with a look at your morning commute. Your drive through the Truckee Meadows this Friday morning remains crash and incident free, although we have our usual slowdowns in and around the Spaghetti Bowl and on both major freeways. The drive out to USA Parkway is looking pretty good with moderate traffic reported on eastbound 80 between Vista and Patrick. Coming out of the North Valleys, light traffic reported on 395 southbound with your slowdowns near Lemon Drive and also Clear Acre. Spanish Rings, you're waking up to light traffic as well on southbound Pyramid Highway. You do have some slowdowns developing near Los Altos. I'm Terry with a look at your morning commute.
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0: 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Good morning.
1: Good morning.
0: 775-737-5699. Our good friend Carrie is leaving the mainland. He's moving to Hawaii on Monday.
1: Yeah, he is.
0: He's been a staple of the show since we began. He always texts in with a dad joke every morning.
1: Mm-hmm.
0: Well, most mornings when he wakes up. So we want to send him off in style. We want you to send us your dad jokes at that same phone number, 775-737-KOZZ. You can call us, you can text us. Good morning.
2: Hey, I have a dad joke for Terry.
1: Okay.
0: Please.
2: What kind of shoes do frogs wear?
1: What?
2: Open-toed shoes.
1: That is a Carrie dad joke for sure. Thank you so much. Who's this?
2: This is Holly.
0: Thanks, Holly.
2: Thanks.
0: Thank you. 775-737-KOZZ. We've got a few of them in here. Jimbo says, my wife gave me an ultimatum, Jay.
1: Okay.
0: It was either her or my addiction to sweets. The decision was a piece of cake.
1: I got it.
0: Caleb said, what did the horse say when after it tripped?
1: What?
0: Help, I've fallen and I can't giddy up.
1: Oh, look at that.
0: Carrie is sending himself off.
1: Uh-huh.
0: Recently took a poll.
1: Right.
0: Found out that 100% of people in the tent were angry when it collapsed.
1: Okay.
0: There you go. If you got a dad joke for Carrie, we would love to hear it. Now, Jay says he's going to continue to listen to the show. Now,
1: yes.
0: Hawaii's 3 hours behind us, so it's still like 4:30 in the morning there.
1: Carrie is used to getting up at around 5:30 here in Reno.
0: So that's 8:30 here in Reno. We're on autopilot by then.
1: We'll still be able to talk to him. He'll still text in with the dad joke. We're just going to get that dad joke around 8:30, 8:45-ish.
0: Okay.
1: Yeah.
0: Although, you know, Pequeño showed me a neat little trick where you can set a text to send later. So he can always set it up the night before.
1: Right.
0: And have it send at 6 o'clock the next morning.
1: See, he could do that, but Carrie is one of those guys that would like to hear us talking about him.
0: Oh, yeah.
1: And he would like to hear the joke read on air.
0: Oh, that's why you guys are such good friends.
1: So he would not, well, he's a Scorpio. I'm a Scorpio.
0: You guys like to hear people talk about you.
1: We love the attention, man. What can I say?
0: Sal says, who's Santa's favorite singer?
1: Who?
0: Elf is.
1: I never heard that one. I like it.
0: 775-737-KOZZ. Dad jokes for Carrie. And speaking of jokes, we've got a very funny comedian coming to town on the 10th. His name is Gabriel Iglesias.
1: Yeah. I was supposed to do something for this.
0: You'll figure it out. You've got about 45 seconds while I rattle through the phone lines because we're looking for caller 11.
1: Just give us your dad joke at caller number 11.
0: There you go. Yeah. You have to have a dad joke.
1: Yes.
0: Otherwise, we move on to caller 12.
1: There you go.
0: And I have to laugh. No, I don't.
1: Make Kevin laugh?
0: No. 775-737-KOZZ. We'll take caller number 11 for Gabriel Iglesias tickets. He will be in town on the 10th. Call now. Good luck.
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5: The roads remain clear. I'm Terry with a look at your morning commute. Your drive through the Truckee Meadows this Friday morning remains crash and incident free, although we have our usual slowdowns in and around the Spaghetti Bowl and on both major freeways. The drive out to USA Parkway is looking pretty good with moderate traffic reported on eastbound 80 between Vista and Patrick. Coming out of the North Valleys, light traffic reported on 395 southbound with your slowdowns near Lemon Drive and also Clear Acre. Spanish Springs, you're waking up to light traffic as well on southbound Pyramid Highway. You do have some slowdowns developing near Los Altos. I'm Terry with a look at your morning commute.
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0: It is your morning crew, and it is Gabriel Iglesias tickets. We need dad jokes. Now, point of clarification. I thought maybe Holly said it, but then Jay definitely said it on the text line. We're not losing Terry with a T, our traffic guy. We're losing our good friend and listener, Carrie, with a C.
1: Right, yeah.
0: Okay. I don't want people to be thinking, you know, Terry Girth is taking off.
1: No, Terry is not going anywhere.
0: No, it's Carrie.
1: Carrie. You've heard him on the show. He's come into the studio many times.
0: Yeah, he brings us donuts
1: every morning.
0: Yeah.
1: Yeah.
0: Yeah. 775-737-KOZZ for Gabriel Iglesias tickets. We just need a dad joke from you. Who's this?
13: This is Deborah Fry. How are you guys?
0: Hi, Deborah. We are well. How are you?
13: I am excellent. Just taking the girls back from the park. We went to the doggy park.
0: Hot diggity. Deborah, we need a dad joke.
13: A dad joke.
14: Ooh.
0: That was we warned you when we said call now. You needed a dad joke.
13: I know. What did the dad say to the little kid when he was drawing on the wall?
1: What?
13: Next time you paint.
1: Get it? Because instead of drawing on the wall, he wants them to paint the wall.
0: I get it.
1: Paint the house.
13: Yeah.
0: I get it.
1: Good thing you don't have to make Kevin laugh because he's not laughing.
13: I'm sorry, Kevin.
1: Congratulations. You are going to go see Gabriel Iglesias October 10th at the Reno Event Center.
13: Thanks, guys. You guys are awesome.
0: Thank you, Deborah. We appreciate you guys hanging out with us. We got hairball tickets on the way. You want to go check out the show at the Tahoe Blue Event Center right around the corner.

0: 105.7 KOZZ, Reno's Classic Rock. 744 with your morning crew, Genesis. That's all. And as a matter of fact, tonight at the Grand Sierra Resort, the Phil Collins story.
1: Yes, the Phil Collins story is going to be taking place. This is a docu-concert, so there's going to be like some documentary stuff and some live performances of Phil Collins.
0: But not
1: music.
0: Live at the the Grand Sierra Resort. It's like it's a movie.
1: It's not a movie. It's a docu-concert. There's going to be live music.
0: Oh, Phil's coming?
1: No, Phil is not coming.
0: Oh, no, Phil's not coming.
1: There will be a band that performs Phil Collins music. There's going to be a documentary. It's a docu-concert.
0: But Phil's not coming?
1: Phil is not coming.
0: Damn it.
1: It is all right there on the GSR website. Now, a friend of mine, I won't name any names, Chad, but he texted me yesterday and said, hey, any interest in going to see Phil Collins? And I said, man, I'd love to see Phil Collins. When's he coming to town? And he said, well, he's going to be here tomorrow. No, he's not. It's the Phil Collins story. He's like, well, what? And so I explained, and he said, oh, damn, I just wasted $200 per ticket. And I said, what?
0: Excuse me? Baking powder?
1: He said, I thought it was Phil Collins. I said, dude has been like deathly ill, knocking on, heaven's door for the last, 2 years.
0: Mm-hmm.
1: You think he's touring?
0: In Reno?
1: At the GSR?
0: No.
1: So, no, and that's nothing against GSR, but it's Phil Collins. Phil Collins is not going to, whoops.
0: Well, there goes your microphone.
1: Yeah, so Chad lost $200
0: nice.
1: A ticket.
0: We're taking dad jokes for Carrie with a C because he's moving to Hawaii. Let's see. Why is the ocean wet, Jay?
1: Why?
0: Because the sea weed. Get it? It weed?
1: No.
0: As in it peed?
2: It peed. Weed.
0: Yeah.
2: Seaweed.
0: All right. What did the ocean say to the beach in Hawaii?
1: What?
0: Nothing. It just waved.
1: Ah! Okay.
0: Okay. Let's see. A cheese factory in France blew up. All that was left was debris.
1: Oh, no. I get it.
0: What did the cow say to the leather chair?
1: What?
0: Hi, Mom.
1: Okay.
0: Why did the elephant paint his toenails different colors?
1: Why?
0: So he could hide in the jelly bean jar.
1: Yeah, I'm going to read this one.
0: Go ahead.
1: I'm going to read this one. We said we weren't going to, but what the heck? We didn't write it.
0: No, we didn't write it, but you read it. Go ahead. I think Jim McClain might take exception to this one.
1: He might, but it's all in good fun, people.
0: Okay. George the Greek.
1: George the Greek says, in honor of street vibrations, what is the difference between a Harley and a Hoover vacuum cleaner? The location of the dirt bag.
0: Oh, wow.
2: Wow.
0: I didn't say that.
1: I didn't say it either. George the Greek did. Hunt him down.
0: Now, and got this text. In honor of Carrie, this is his sister, Kelly, in Texas.
1: Yeah.
0: What did the horse say after a trip? Didn't help by falling. I can't giddy up. Yeah, we got that one, Kelly. Oh, man, sorry.
1: It's all right.
0: Roxy says, what are Mars and Venus always the first stars you see at night?
1: What?
0: They planet that way.
1: Oh, I get it.
0: And then Brent says, I got everybody rocking out in the morning show. My boss hates Journey. Can you please play some Journey? Yes, we absolutely will. But first, we know nothing about football.
1: Nope. And Caleb,
0: you were right. We were wrong.
1: He pointed that out to us yesterday.
0: Yes.
1: We thought the Packers were going to walk all over the Atlanta Falcons. It didn't happen that way.
0: 35-14, quite the opposite. Mm-hmm. Although Penix did not have a great game. By any stretch of the imagination.
1: It's like 19 of 26 for 265 yards, a touchdown, an interception. It's a pretty damn good game for a guy who hasn't played in almost a year.
0: Who seems apathetic to be there. He's the new Amari Cooper. Just look at the look on his face. He's like, whatever.
1: Yeah. Maybe he's just emotionless like somebody else we know.
0: Who? Terry? Terry, show your emotion a little bit more, would you?
2: I will try.
0: Coming up this weekend, you got a challenge. Uh-huh. No, you don't. It's the Chargers in Buffalo.
1: Oh, God, the Bills are just going to smoke them. But then again, we thought the same thing about the Packers.
0: Although the Buffalo defense is, got more holes than Swiss cheese.
2: Yeah, that is true.
0: So, but you're taking Buffalo in this one?
1: Yeah.
0: Okay. Cleveland is hosting Carolina.
1: Carolina.
0: And Carolina is sneaky good this year.
2: So Cleveland's not as bad as they were, so they might cover that one.
0: Just got word Jackson Dart from the New York Giants will have knee surgery today. Uh-huh. He is out for the quote-unquote regular season.
1: Yes.
0: There goes my fantasy year. And they're hoping to have him back for the playoffs. Like Jameis Winston's going to get you to the playoffs.
1: Okay.
0: Cincinnati in Pittsburgh.
1: This is the
0: Bengals.
1: This is tough because Pittsburgh does not look great.
0: No.
1: However, Pittsburgh always plays Cincinnati tough at home. I can see Pittsburgh winning this game, but I picked the Bengals.
0: The Bengals have a much better defense this year.
1: Yeah.
0: That was their Achilles heel before. Mm-hmm. Now they're actually might be scary. Let's see. What else do we care about? Oh, the Niners and the Cardinals in Santa Clara.
1: Oh, yeah. Niners winning this one. Niners go 3-0.
2: The Niners will probably win this one, but they're going to struggle against Cardinals. The Cardinals are much better. Their defense is very good. Trey McBride's on fire. Watch out.
1: Really? Did you see what Cardinals did last week against the Seahawks?
2: I did, but...
1: And that was in Arizona, right?
0: They laid an egg.
2: They did lay an egg, but I'm telling you.
0: Defending Super Bowl champs.
2: This is good. Niners are going to struggle against the Cardinals this week. They're still going to win, but they're going to struggle.
1: Okay.
0: And then the Raiders in New Orleans. Now, here's the deal. There's two ways this can go. The Raiders are reading their press clippings, and they're believing that they're so much better than they're supposed to be, mm-hmm. and they choke. New Orleans is better than people are giving him credit for. The problem is Tyler Shuck doesn't show up until the fourth quarter. For the first three quarters, he's not good.
1: Right.
0: But he's very good in the fourth quarter.
1: And you can't necessarily play that way. So I'm going with the Raiders.
0: Mm-hmm.
1: I'm gonna ride the Raiders.
0: Bandwagon.
1: They're gonna disappoint.
0: At some point.
1: Yeah. Oh yeah. Probably this week.
0: If they want to read their press clippings, read the one that says they're still ranked number 22 in the NFL and the New Orleans Saints are ranked number like 14 or 16.
1: Okay.
0: Read that press clipping because that'll piss you off.
1: Yeah.
0: Because I still think they're a better football team top to bottom right now.
1: Yep.
0: And that's not just me as a fan. Brock Bowers is back this week. We will see what he does. And then Denver hosting the Rams. Hopefully the Rams just take them behind the woodshed and whoop them.
1: I'm taking the Rams in this one.
0: Okay. And then Philly against the Caleb Williams-less Chicago Bears Monday night.
1: Eagles?
2: Eagles.
0: Yeah?
2: Okay. Yeah. I think the Eagles.
0: All right. Well, we will see how things roll out. We'll talk about it on Monday. And you can, you can tell us how good you are at picking these things because we are clearly not very good.
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6: The roads remain clear. I'm Terry with a look at your morning commute. Your drive through the Truckee Meadows this Friday morning remains crash and incident free, although we have our usual slowdowns in and around the Spaghetti Bowl and on both major freeways. The drive out to USA Parkway is looking pretty good with moderate traffic reported on eastbound 80 between Vista and Patrick. Coming out of the North Valleys, light traffic reported on 395 southbound with your slowdowns near Lemon Drive and also Clear Acre. Spanish Rings, you're waking up to light traffic as well on southbound Pyramid Highway. You do have some slowdowns developing near Los Altos. I'm Terry with a look at your morning commute.
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1: Good morning.
0: Good morning, Terry.
2: Hi, good morning.
0: With a T.
2: T. Uh-huh.
0: You're staying.
2: I'm staying. I'm not going to Hawaii.
0: Our friend Carrie DeMars is leaving. I know we usually don't say last names of the listeners who text in and stuff, but Carrie DeMars, yeah. If you need a house in Hawaii, he's Oahu. He's your guy.
1: Yes.
0: He's going to sell you one.
1: And he was your guy in Reno for a long time, too.
0: Yes.
1: He sold us the house that we're in.
0: Look at you.
2: Yeah. No kidding.
0: Yeah. That you didn't renew your home warranty on.
1: No.
0: Yeah, you should have.
1: I don't think it. No, I didn't.
0: No, you didn't.
1: We got pretty good insurance, though. Homeowners insurance.
0: Yeah, that doesn't cover, like, if your dishwasher just breaks, though.
1: Nah, it doesn't. It did cover the air conditioning.
0: No. Okay. Yep. Hey, we're talking dad jokes today. 775-737-KOZZ. Jim says, why do crabs never volunteer?
1: Why?
0: Because they're shellfish.
1: Ah! Okay.
0: Louie's making my day and making me smile. He says, Kevin, you were right again.
1: Okay.
0: After moving into town, I finally went to the Reno Costco. Holy crap. Definitely worth the drive out to Sparks in the future.
1: the Reno Costco. I got to go to that Reno Costco here in about an hour or so.
0: But I'm sorry.
1: Not looking forward to it.
0: No. AJ, why do mermaids wear seashells?
1: Why?
0: Because they grew out of their beachshells. But
1: bum. I'm good.
0: Caleb doesn't know how to spell. Bang, bang, noner gang, baby.
1: Oh, come on. Why do we have to bring that up?
0: Because he texted it, and I read all the texts, unless it says, don't put this on the air.
1: Right, but you didn't have...
2: Schefter just announced Nick Bosa's out a few weeks.
1: Okay.
2: Sorry.
1: Okay.
2: But...
0: What?
1: Why do we got to make fun of the spelling? It's
0: because that is
1: accident.
0: That is the dumbest slogan for a football team I think I've ever heard in my life.
1: No, you're absolutely 100% correct.
0: Yes.
1: But I don't
0: so I have to make fun of it.
1: Point out the spelling mistake.
0: I absolutely do. Okay. William says, do you guys know the San Francisco 49ers couldn't get a team together when they first started?
1: They couldn't?
0: No, they couldn't find any tight ends.
2: Okay.
0: Jeanette, how do you make an egg roll?
1: How?
0: You roll it.
1: Ah, okay, that would make sense.
0: And then Deborah says, good morning, Kevin and Jay. Happy Friday. What about my Cowboys?
1: Oh,
0: What
1: about them? Who are they playing?
0: They're playing the Ravens in Brazil. This is going to be a nightmare. The field, I understand, is trash.
1: Okay.
0: Somebody's going to blow an ACL. Maybe it'll be Dak Prescott.
1: Right.
0: God willing. I kid. I don't want anybody to get hurt, but no. I don't know how to pick this one. Baltimore showed their true colors last week by choking and losing, but Dallas got, you know, slapped around by the Giants. So I don't know how to pick this one.
1: They didn't get slapped around
0: by the Giants. Yes, they did. Week one, yeah, they got.
1: Oh, yeah.
0: They got owned.
1: Who did they play last week?
0: Last week they won. I forget who they played because I don't care about the Cowboys.
1: Okay, yeah. Because last week they kicked major butt.
0: Yes, yeah. But I don't think they played anybody of consequence.
1: Okay.
0: Okay.
1: All right, fair enough. I'm going with the Cowboys in this one.
0: Okay.
1: Yeah.
0: I don't remember who I picked. I think I might have picked Dallas because Baltimore just, I'm not convinced yet.
1: Right.
0: But it's at Maracanã Stadium.
1: All right.
0: Maracanã Stadium in Rio de Janeiro, Brazil.
1: Okay.
0: There you go. There you go, Deborah. There's your Cowboys.
1: So is it time for Spanish for Gringos or what?
0: Boogie's not here.
1: Boogie!
0: We got no professor. This is the second time this week he's dropped the ball.
1: Boogie! Where you at? This is like when the teacher doesn't show up to class.
0: I know.
1: Just kind of...
0: Caleb admits some of us are illiterate.
1: Everything.
0: Did you go to hug Caleb?
1: Oh, come on.
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5: The roads remain clear. I'm Terry with a look at your morning commute. Your drive through the Truckee Meadows this Friday morning remains crash and incident free. Although we have our usual hot spots that we're keeping an eye on, like the drive out to USA Parkway, which is light to moderate on eastbound 80 between Vista and Patrick. Moderate traffic coming out of the North Valleys on 395 southbound. Watch out for some slowdowns between Clear Acre and the Spaghetti Bowl. Moderate traffic reported on the drive out of Spanish Springs on southbound Pyramid Highway. There is some congestion building up near Los Altos and in Reno. 580 in both directions is flowing nicely this Friday morning. I'm Terry with a look at your morning commute.
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6: Happy Friday. It's Elizabeth Mitchell with your Reno forecast. Today's forecasted high will be around 80 degrees with mostly clear skies. Winds will be whipping coming in from the west around 10 to 25 miles per hour with gusts up to 35. The National Weather Service issued a red flag warning for most of northern Nevada. Tonight, mostly cloudy with a low around 50 degrees with winds becoming light after midnight.
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0: 105.7 KOZZ, Reno's Classic Rock. 827, your morning crew, Kevin and Jay. Good morning.
1: Good morning. So Caleb let us know that if the professor is 15 minutes late to class, you get to leave. So we can go now, right?
0: No, class is not over.
1: It's not?
0: Well, this isn't class. That was class. That was 15 minutes ago.
1: Right, yeah. So we can go.
0: No.
1: We can get out of here.
0: No.
1: The professor's not here.
0: I'm here. Boss, you can leave if you want. You're a damn adult.
1: I'm not
0: your babysitter, and I'm not your boss. You are the boss man. You are the de facto number two in charge right now. You can actually leave whenever the hell you want. You choose not to.
1: I just might. Okay, so Kendra has the best joke.
0: Yeah.
1: Kendra has the best joke that I have seen come across this text line in a while.
0: Go for it. I'll let you read it.
1: What's Forrest Gump's password?
2: Oh, no, what?
1: One, Forrest, one.
0: Love it. Caleb said, typical Raider fan talking down on everyone else. Cough, cough, Kevin. No, I actually talked up a few teams. I talked down the Niners because I don't like their fans.
1: Same. And the Cowboys.
0: And I talked down the Cowboys because I don't like the Cowboys.
2: Same.
0: It's fine.
1: One, Forrest, one.
0: I know. That's pretty funny. That's pretty funny.
1: That's the best one of the day. Kendra, you win.
0: What does she win?
1: I don't know.
0: She wins this.
3: Thomas says stupid is a stupid does.
4: Stupid is a stupid does. Stupid is a stupid does, sir.
0: Stupid is a stupid does. We travel the world to find the stupid things that stupid people do on a stupid daily basis.
1: There's a few of them right here in this room.
0: Yes, there are. We're going to go to Arizona first, Jay.
1: Okay.
0: Noah Ross was fired recently. He's 23 years old.
1: I'm sorry, where'd you say we were going?
0: Arizona, Jay.
1: Arizona. For a second, I thought he said Minnesota.
0: Okay. Arizona.
1: Arizona. Arizona.
0: Yeah.
1: All right.
0: So, this guy's 23.
1: Uh-huh.
0: He was fired from his feed store called Three Bars Feed and Tack.
1: Okay.
0: So, evidently, he'd gone over to this place called Bikini Beans, which is one of those, you know, bikini-clad barista places where the baristas are all, like, wearing skimpy outfits. Think of it Hooters on caffeine. Okay?
2: Okay.
0: So he went over there in a company truck and took pictures of them while he was getting his coffee.
1: Okay.
0: He went back and showed the photo to his managers.
1: All right.
0: They fired him.
1: Why?
0: I don't know. I have no idea.
1: Were they female managers? Was it kind of considered like a sexual harassment type deal?
0: I don't know.
2: Probably.
0: They just fired him.
1: Wow.
0: So about a month later, he snuck back into the feed store in the middle of the night and set fire to the place.
1: Oh, okay. Well, no, that's not good.
0: The problem is his phone connected to the Wi-Fi just before the fire, and he admitted later to drinking beers with a friend when they decided to do something fun.
1: Yeah, no.
0: Hold my beer. So no one was hurt. $60,000 in damage. He's been charged with arson, burglary, and criminal damage.
1: Oh, boy, yeah.
0: I still don't understand why he was fired.
1: I would like to know the reason why he was fired.
0: Because he was in a company truck at a coffee shop, maybe? I don't know.
1: Maybe. But it's a coffee shop. It's not like a strip club.
2: Probably sneaking pictures without consent. That's my guess.
1: I know,
2: but still, you have to ask. You have to ask.
0: Nope.
1: Giving consent.
2: There's no...
1: Being there in the bikinis anyway. All right.
0: You guys done?
1: Yeah.
0: Sorry. Okay. Just checking. Florida.
1: This guy over here is running a tight ship.
0: No, yes. If you weren't done, I was going to wait. Yeah.
1: Florida.
0: Please continue.
1: Let's go to Florida.
0: Bicker some more. The people love it. So 52-year-old Katrina Bolduc was pulled over because she failed to stop at a couple of stop signs.
1: Uh-huh.
0: The officer walked up, asked if for her driver's license. She said she had one, and he saw her reaching for her wallet. She's fumbling around because people get nervous when they get stopped by the police.
1: Yeah. Yeah. You could be doing nothing wrong. You got nothing in your car or anything, but it's that police presence that just makes you nervous.
0: Well, that's not the case with her because she did do something wrong. She blew a couple stop signs.
1: Right. Oh.
0: And she did have things in her car because while she was looking for her her license, the officer noticed something in her purse.
1: Oh.
0: In plain view.
1: Okay.
0: He said, hey, do me a favor. Stop real quick. Get out of the car. He placed the wallet on the hood of her car, stepped out. He put her in handcuffs, grabbed the wallet, opened it. Fentanyl.
1: Oh.
0: He says, is that fentanyl? She said, yes, sir. She went to jail. Okay. 7.6 grams tested positive for fentanyl.
2: All right.
0: So when you're carrying drugs in the car, pro tip, don't put them near your registration, insurance, or license.
1: Okay, right. That's probably a good tip.
0: Yeah. All right. I'm giving away all the secrets now.
1: That's right. You're not in the industry anymore.
0: Shannon Marie Dillon, 42 years old, Florida, Fort Lauderdale, Jay.
1: Another Florida. Okay.
0: Yeah. She's accused of stealing a marked Broward County Sheriff's Office vehicle.
1: Uh-huh.
0: She was taken into custody Tuesday night after the Dodge Charger was stolen from the public parking lot. A short time later, deputies found her. She was wearing a ballistic vest with the BSO, Broward County Sheriff's Office, insignia on it in a wooded area. It showed deputies talking to her at gunpoint along the roadway. She was booked into jail. Charges included grand theft of law enforcement equipment, unlawful use of police badge or law enforcement vehicle, unlawful possession of four or fewer identification items, possession or use of drug paraphernalia. There it is.
1: Right, yeah.
0: Possession of a weapon or ammo by a convicted felon.
1: Mm-hmm.
0: And driving while suspended, also resisting an officer without violence. Before she appeared before the judge, she spoke, smiled, and laughed at this, as the judge read the allegation against her. And at multiple times, he said, "Pay attention. Please listen to me, ma'am," the judge said at one point. "Thank you very much, judge, and I will not disappoint you."
1: Wow.
0: She's got a few prior convictions.
1: Yeah.
0: But, hey, welcome to America. She's already out on bond.
1: Of course she is.
0: Yeah.
1: And in the state of Florida, too.
0: I know. That's a little weird.
1: Yeah.
0: Yeah. Don't go to Florida. They got Grady Judd there. He's bad. He'll beat you up.
1: I thought he was good.
0: Bad in a good way.
1: Bad in a good way. Yeah.
0: He's a bad man.
1: Bad meaning good.
0: Oh, yeah. Okay. I love me some Grady Judd.
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7: Roads remain clear. I'm Terry with a look at your morning commute. Your drive through the Truckee Meadows this Friday morning remains crash and incident free. Although we have our usual hot spots that we're keeping an eye on, like the drive out to USA Parkway, which is light to moderate on eastbound 80 between Vista and Patrick. Moderate traffic coming out of the North Valleys on 395 southbound. Watch out for some slowdowns between Clear Acre and the Spaghetti Bowl. Moderate traffic reported on the drive out of Spanish Springs on southbound Pyramid Highway. There is some congestion building up near Los Altos and in Reno. 580 in both directions is flowing nicely this Friday morning. I'm Terry with a look at your morning commute.
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0: I don't think you're happy enough.
1: We are plenty happy.
2: Are you happy enough? All right. We're taking your dad jokes to say farewell to our friend Carrie, who is moving to Hawaii on Monday.
1: Yeah, it's his last show
2: with us. Yeah. Brent says, I don't have a dad joke necessarily. I have a single dad joke. Why is divorce so expensive?
1: Why?
2: Because it's worth it. Alrighty.
1: Fair enough.
2: All right. Mike says you guys are on point today. Thank you for the laughs.
1: Thanks, Mike.
2: Caleb, where should we hide the weed? Where will a cop not look? And then he says, I'm kidding. Leave it at home, bro.
1: Yeah.
2: Don't have it in your car. How's that? Yeah. Grayson says, did you hear about that eye doctor that fell into his lens grinding machine, Jay?
1: No, I didn't.
2: It was crazy. He made a real spectacle of himself.
3: How's Carrie going to get the U-Haul over there?
2: On a pontoon boat.
1: Gonna row it.
2: Row your boat.
1: I think he shipped some stuff there already. Yeah. I don't know. Cargo boat. Who knows?
2: Swimming.
1: Okay. Yeah.
2: He's gonna swim?
3: Yeah, he's gonna swim.
2: Okay.
3: I could see Carrie doing that.
2: He's a Marine.
3: Yeah,
2: so,
3: he's a Marine. He would do it.
1: Yeah, he can trudge through.
2: He's gonna punch sharks on the face on the way over there.
1: Yeah.
2: I wouldn't do that if I were you.
3: No, I'm not making fun. I am not making fun. I have a family full of Marines, and I am showing respect.
2: Is he making fun?
1: No, I am going to say he was honoring, and he was like, you know, basically saying what Carrie's gonna do.
2: Okay. Yeah. All right. Yeah. Just want to make sure.
1: I'm not going to say it because I'm not a Marine. I think it's disrespectful for any non-Marine to use that word or phrase, whatever you want to call it.
2: Okay.
1: I don't know. That's why I don't say it.
2: Maybe you should be a Marine.
1: No. Ooh. No, I don't want to be a Marine.
2: No, you're too old anyway.
1: That I am.
2: Yes, you are. Maybe you should have been a Marine.
1: All respect in the world.
2: Yeah.
1: To my favorite Marines. Like Chris G and Jim McClain and Kerry D.
2: Yeah. Very good.
1: Others.
2: Very good. So if you've got dad jokes, we've got about an hour left for you to get them in. In the meantime, Hairball is a concert. It's actually a concert. It's happening at the Tahoe Blue Event Center next weekend, the 2nd.
1: Although that would be cool to just give away a bag full of hairballs. I'm going to collect them from the cats and we'll give those away sometime.
2: So that can be the prize for giving us the topic of the day. So there you go, Brent. You get a bag of Jay's cat hairballs. That'll be awesome. 775-737-KOZC if you want to go check out this show. It is a tribute to the 80s. It's kind of like listening to the Big Hairy Library in person.
1: Yes, it is.
2: So it's going to be amazing.
1: Yeah, it's going to be a lot of fun. And, you know, just relive the 80s and all the excess. And it's a good excuse to go to the store, maybe buy some Aquanet.
2: Yeah.
1: I think they still sell that. People still hairspray their hair.
2: I saw a reel today that somebody sent me, and it said that let me make sure I have my facts correct. Mm. Stand By Me, the movie.
1: Yeah, right.
2: When it was put out, it was based on life in 1959. Right?
1: Yeah, right. 1986. Yeah, in the 50s. Yeah,
2: yeah. If they were to put that out today, it would be about life in 1999.
1: Oh, whoa,
2: wrap your head around that, Gen X.
1: Interesting.
2: Mm-hmm.
1: Wow. That's
2: crazy. Right?
1: Yeah. 1999, that's when we were all worried about Y2K.
2: Hairball, 775-737-KOZZ. No hoops, just caller 11. Call now. Good luck.
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0: The roads remain clear. I'm Terry with a look at your morning commute. Your drive through the Truckee Meadows this Friday morning remains crash and incident free. Although we have our usual hot spots that we're keeping an eye on, like the drive out to USA Parkway, which is light to moderate on eastbound 80 between Vista and Patrick. Moderate traffic coming out of the North Valleys on 395 southbound. Watch out for some slowdowns between Clear Acre and the Spaghetti Bowl. Moderate traffic reported on the drive out of Spanish Springs on southbound Pyramid Highway. There is some congestion building up near Los Altos and in Reno. 580 in both directions is flowing nicely this Friday morning. I'm Terry with a look at your morning commute.
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0: The roads remain clear. I'm Terry with a look at your morning commute. Your drive through the Truckee Meadows this Friday morning remains crash and incident free. Although we have our usual hot spots that we're keeping an eye on, like the drive out to USA Parkway, which is light to moderate on eastbound 80 between Vista and Patrick. Moderate traffic coming out of the North Valleys on 395 southbound. Watch out for some slowdowns between Clear Acre and the Spaghetti Bowl. Moderate traffic reported on the drive out of Spanish Springs on southbound Pyramid Highway. There is some congestion building up near Los Altos and in Reno. 580 in both directions is flowing nicely this Friday morning. I'm Terry with a look at your morning commute.
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0: 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Kevin and Jay, good morning.
1: And a good morning to you.
0: Good morning, Terry.
2: Hi, good morning.
0: Brent texted in at 775-737-KOZZ. He said, geez, guys, I thought I was your favorite Marine.
1: Oh, man.
0: You're hurting feelings over there, Slater.
1: I'm sorry. I can't remember everybody who is a Marine. I'm sorry.
0: And he said, yes, you should get Jay's cat hair balls, post them on your Instagram, and ask people to tell you what they see, like a Rorschach test.
1: Ooh, that's a good idea.
0: There it is. Rich says, hey, did you hear the joke about the lady that was out golfing? She goes into the pro shop, tells the guy working there, I was just sung by a bee between the number one hole and the number two hole. He said, your stance is too wide. We're going to get fired. Troy says, why can't you hear a pterodactyl go to the bathroom?
1: Why?
0: Because the pee is silent.
2: Okay.
1: I like that.
0: There it is. We're doing dad jokes for Carrie's last day listening before he takes off to Oahu, Hawaii.
1: I still feel he's going to listen.
0: Okay.
1: Please, Carrie, prove us wrong.
0: I don't think he's going to listen. I think he's going to sleep.
2: Yeah. You have to get up at 3 a.m.
0: He's going to find some Hawaiian morning show to tack on to.
1: He's going to listen around 8:30, around Stupid Is Stupid Does.
0: Possibly.
1: Is it always a 3-hour difference, or is it sometimes a two?
2: It's always two.
0: No,
2: isn't it?
0: They change.
2: Do they? I know they change, but don't they? Okay.
0: I know. If they change and we change, where would that hour disappear to?
2: I just remember being over there. Okay, it doesn't matter.
1: I thought there was a two and a three, kind of like
2: I
1: Arizona.
2: I thought there was two, but I don't know.
0: No, that's Arizona.
1: Okay.
0: It's a one or a zero.
2: Okay. That's fair.
0: Very good.
1: All right.
2: Time zones.
0: No.
1: Time zones with Terry.
2: Oh, boy, riveting.
0: Yeah, we're not going to play that game. You remember the Bruce Springsteen Dancing in the Dark video with Courtney Cox?
1: Yeah, Courtney Cox. That's where she not made her debut, but she kind of got famous for that.
0: That was the second video.
1: Oh, really?
0: There is a secret first video.
1: With Jennifer Aniston?
0: No, with just Bruce dancing in front of a black screen.
1: Oh, okay.
0: It's horrible.
1: I want to see it.
0: You know, just dancing in the dark.
1: Oh,
0: literally.
1: Oh, gotcha. Okay. I see where they're going there.
0: The only thing that makes it worth possibly even tolerating is Clarence Clemons and the saxophone.
1: All right.
0: However, Columbia Records president Al Teller said he saw the video and he said, that's garbage. So make a new video. So they did. They did the fake concert with Courtney Cox and all that.
1: Yeah. I like that.
0: It was good times. Okay. Evidently, everyone in Hollywood has herpes.
1: Oh, really?
0: Yes.
1: Okay.
0: All of them.
1: Everybody.
0: Everybody.
1: Every single person.
0: Yes. They all have herpes.
2: Oh, lovely.
0: I guess there's a list about some open secrets. Everybody knows everybody's dirty laundry.
1: Yes, they do.
0: So, for example, steroids, very common.
1: Uh-huh.
0: Because you get these actors who shed 30 pounds and become ripped in 6 months to prepare for a role.
1: Right.
0: That's not just rice, beans, and chicken, kids.
1: Oh, man, I just went on a really strict diet, and I just limited myself to lean meats and no sugar.
0: And they work out 7 hours a day.
1: Right.
0: Now, that I might be able to buy. Everybody knows who the dirtbags are. They all knew about R. Kelly. They all knew about Diddy. They all knew about Epstein and Harvey Weinstein.
1: Right, yeah.
0: And the Steens.
1: Mm-hmm.
0: So, if you're a dirtbag, they know it.
1: Yeah.
0: Spoilers, you know, when a actor accidentally leaks something?
1: Oh, Tom
0: Holland. It's planned.
1: Yeah, Tom Holland is notorious for this.
0: It's always planned.
1: Okay.
0: Yeah, it's fake. Henry Winkler, nice as he appears.
1: Yes. Oh,
0: everyone says he's a great guy.
1: Okay.
0: He's as nice. The talk show appearances you see are also staged. Very little spontaneous anymore when it comes to celebrity appearances in public. So the candid interviews, they're rehearsed.
1: By the way, the interviews that you get here during the morning crew, not rehearsed.
0: Not at all.
1: Nope.
0: As evidenced by, just listen to them.
1: I thought they were good.
0: No, they're very good. They're you can find them at their home on the KOZZradio.com podcast page.
1: Yes.
0: All men dye their hair.
1: Oh.
0: I'm going to call shenanigans on that because Harrison Ford is as white as the day is long.
1: That is true.
0: So his hair is just gray.
1: Maybe certain men.
2: I think he falls outside of that Hollywood.
1: He's not a man?
2: Well, no, he's a man. I'm just saying he doesn't participate in the Hollywood shenanigans.
1: Yeah.
0: more Nepo babies than you think. And we're not just talking about the children of other actors. I mean, casting directors,
1: right,
0: you know, key grips, you know, all their kids are in Hollywood and doing that. Let's see. Men are still concealing their sexuality.
1: Okay.
0: Even though it's widely accepted in, you know, modern society.
1: Right.
0: 100% still happening. And then a lot of celebrities actually smell really awful because they don't bathe or shower regularly.
1: Okay. I think I've heard this about Johnny Depp.
0: Yeah?
1: Yeah.
0: I don't know.
1: He's a stinky guy.
0: Whatever.
2: Allegedly.
0: Allegedly. Careful. He might sue you for defamation.
1: Jeremy, if you're listening, maybe you can help shed some light on some of these Hollywood facts that we have divulged here. What's the source of these so it doesn't sound like we're doing it? I don't want Mr. Renner to get upset with us.
0: So it just says a lot of the things going on behind the scenes have the open secret.
1: All right.
0: There you go. And I know you printed this out. I'm not quite sure why, because like three people in our listening audience care about this. A Buffalo Bills documentary.
1: Oh. There's a lot of sports fans.
0: Yes.
1: That like train wrecks.
0: There you go. So, you know, what happens when I say the words wide right, Jay?
1: Oh, Super Bowl, what was it? 20.
0: Two of them in a row.
1: Scott Norwood.
0: Right.
1: Yeah, Super Bowl 25 when Scott Norwood missed the field goal against the New York Giants, which would have won the Super Bowl for the Buffalo Bills.
0: Yeah. Who was the other one? Still Norwood again? Because it's happened twice.
1: Not for the Bills in the Super Bowl.
0: Yeah, I thought it was. Mm-hmm. No?
1: No, because they got blown out the other three.
0: Oh, okay, great. Very good. Tubi is going to debut a series of Just One Before I Die. Focus on the diehard Buffalo Bills fan base and their dream to finally win a Super Bowl. It's going to have five episodes debuting on the free streaming platform October 21st.
1: I know Bass missed a important field goal in like a playoff game over the course of the last couple of years. But you know, when you think of the Bills, just not only those Super Bowls, but you think of the Music City Miracle that happened. You think about 13 seconds with Patrick Mahomes and the Chiefs. There's been some heartbreaks in Buffalo for sure. And I really hope that there is one just before my mom passes on. Okay. I would love to see her celebrate a Bills Super Bowl victory.
0: All right.
1: Could happen this year. Never know.
0: You never know.
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5: The roads remain clear. I'm Terry with a look at your morning commute. Your drive through the Truckee Meadows this Friday morning remains crash and incident free. Although we have our usual hot spots that we're keeping an eye on, like the drive out to USA Parkway, which is light to moderate on eastbound 80 between Vista and Patrick. Moderate traffic coming out of the North Valleys on 395 southbound. Watch out for some slowdowns between Clear Acre and the Spaghetti Bowl. Moderate traffic reported on the drive out of Spanish Springs on southbound Pyramid Highway. There is some congestion building up near Los Altos and in Reno. 580 in both directions is flowing nicely this Friday morning. I'm Terry with a look at your morning commute.
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7: Happy Friday. It's Elizabeth Mitchell with your Reno forecast. Today's forecasted high will be around 80 degrees with mostly clear skies. Winds will be whipping coming in from the west around 10 to 25 miles per hour with gusts up to 35. The National Weather Service issued a red flag warning for most of northern Nevada. Tonight, mostly cloudy with a low around 50 degrees with winds becoming light after midnight.
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1: See what happens when you don't pay attention? We will not cue the music yet. It's 9:44 with your morning crew on KOZZ. Good morning.
2: We were just going to take the money and run.
1: Yeah, we were. Well, what money? There would have to be money to be taken first.
2: It's fair enough. You're right.
1: Thank you to everybody who chimed in today with our dad jokes for Kerry DeMars. He is he's leaving us. Let's see. Do we have any new? Oh, yeah. Thomas says, what do lawyers wear to courtrooms?
2: What?
1: Lawsuits.

0: Carrie has given us that one before.
1: Yeah.
0: We were talking about the Buffalo Bills and their woes. And Doug says, good morning, fellas. Buffalo with Josh Allen getting all the way to the playoffs and then fumbling on the 1 yard line. I hope they pull it off for your mom.
1: Oh, thank you. I hope they do too.
0: AJ says, Jay, I feel your pain because I'm a Vikings fan. Just one would be nice.
1: So many people ask me, especially being a Niners and a Bills fan, if they faced off in the Super Bowl, who would you root for?
0: Yeah.
1: Now, I would root for the 49ers, but I would not cry and be upset if the 49ers lost that Super Bowl. Mm-hmm. I would cry and be happy that the Bills finally won a Super Bowl.
0: Okay.
1: So that's where I am if those two, and I mean, it could happen this year. They're both really good teams.
0: Yeah.
1: You never know.
0: You never know.
1: On a personal note, I would like to say thank you, Kerry.
0: Yes.
1: He's been such a fun part of the show. Mm-hmm. He's always supporting us online.
0: Carrie with a C, not Terry. You're stuck here, bro.
2: I am.
0: You're indentured servitude.
2: I love it.
1: And he hasn't been that big part of a show.
0: No, he's still not.
1: Carrie has, he's always supporting us. He's always talking about us on social media. He comes out to all of the events that we're at.
0: Yeah.
1: He is a very big supporter. And he's done so much in our community for the veterans with all the different organizations that he has worked for.
0: Mm-hmm.
1: And he is going to be sorely missed in this community. So, Kerry, thank you for everything. We do love you, and we're going to miss you. And Shauna had texted me yesterday and said, we really need to take a vacation. And we usually go on cruises, but maybe a vacation to Hawaii.
0: We'll see you next year. Yeah. The wife did text me, and she said to let's see. Where'd it go?
1: I don't know.
0: Oh, there it is. Tell Carrie happy travels, and we'll see him next September.
1: Oh.
0: So
1: looks like somebody's going to Hawaii in September.
0: That is the plan right now. We will see what Wells Fargo has to say about that.
1: Okay.
0: I don't know that they're going to agree with this plan, but whatever. We will see. I will see you tomorrow. I'll join you tomorrow at 10 o'clock. I'll be hanging out with you until 3.
1: Yeah.
0: You have a great weekend out at Reno Harley Davidson.
1: Reno Harley Street Vibes. Don't forget Leonard Skinner tonight at Reno Events Center. We got Nevada football tomorrow, which you can catch right here on KOZZ. Also tomorrow night at the GSR, if you're going to go see the sold-out Social Distortion show, enjoy yourself. That's going to be a lot of fun. Virginia City with the Street Vibes. Just a lot going on this weekend. So have fun and be safe.
0: Yes.
1: Watch out for the motorcycle riders.
0: Please.
1: Motorcycle riders, watch out for others as well.
0: Assume they don't see you.
1: Yes.
0: And then one last one from Jeanette before we go. A boy says to his father, Daddy, when I grow up, I want to be a drummer. Father looks at him and shakes his head with a smile and says, Son, you can't have both. And with that, we will cue the music. Have a tremendous weekend.
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11: Abraham Lincoln, at the age of 8, had an axe put into his hands and never stopped working as he grew large and notably strong in the American frontier, clearing land, building cabins, fences, plowing fields, cutting hay, and endlessly chopping firewood. On top of this, Abe's father hired him out to neighbors, claiming all of his hard-earned wages. Lincoln recalled, "My father taught me to work, but not to love it. I never did like to work, and I don't deny it. I'd rather read, tell stories, crack jokes, talk, laugh, anything but work." Lincoln despised his years of backbreaking labor, deciding to study law and make his future living as the honest lawyer we all know. This has been A Penny for Your Thoughts, presented by Lincoln Heating and Air.
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Happy Friday. You're with Pam. I'll be around till 2 p.m. How are you today? Looking forward to the weekend? Bet you are. It's the Talking Heads.

0: REO Speedwagon at 105.7 KOZZ, Reno's Classic Rock. I'll have to put my tissue away, the Kleenex, I needed it. That song tears me up. So romantic. Hi, how are you? It's Pam. I'm just being myself. Now, back in 2006, I went to Sturgis for the big bike rally there. And I used to play a game counting how many motorcycles I would see on the streets. Well, of course, it went way beyond my expectations at that point. But I did that this morning. And on my way into work from Highway 341, the Geiger Grade area, up to work here in Plum and Kitsky, I counted 35 bikes. So that's quite a lot. Usually there's only maybe three or four. So a lot of bikers out. Street Vibes is underway now. Everyone leathered up from head to toe because it's going to be a chilly ride in these overcast breezes. But it's going to be a red flag warning by noon, they say. So do take care and watch out for the motorcyclists. We're going to come back with the Eagles, the Stones, and Soundgarden.
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2: Happy Friday, it's Elizabeth Mitchell with your Reno forecast. Today's forecasted high will be around 80 degrees with mostly clear skies. Winds will be whipping coming in from the west around 10 to 25 miles per hour with gusts up to 35. The National Weather Service issued a red flag warning for most of northern Nevada. Tonight, mostly cloudy with a low around 50 degrees with winds becoming light after midnight.
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1: Pam Pam and her Pam Pams. 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

0: 105.7 KOZZ, Reno's Classic Rock and Sound Garden, Black Hole Sun. The sun is playing peekaboo and hide and seek this morning on this Friday. Good morning, I'm Pam. Tomorrow morning, the city of Reno hosting a special hazardous and electronic waste collection event. It starts at 9 a.m. at Reno High School. Now, they're going to take household hazardous waste like paint, pesticides, fluorescent lights, large batteries, lithium batteries accepted, cleaning chemicals, electronic waste like TVs of any size, microwaves, computers, cell phones, large appliances, one per household of refrigerators and washers, though, and tires. Got those extra tires in the backyard? Well, up to 7 tires per household they're going to take. Again, Reno High School tomorrow morning beginning at 9 a.m. Get there early because it really packs them in. We've got Queen and U2 on the way.
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2: While Abraham Lincoln was not shy about his religious faith, he didn't want it overly inserted in any of his campaigns. 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

Joan Jett and the Blackhearts at 105.7 KOZZ. 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

0: 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Man of the Box from Alice in Chains. Happy Friday, everybody. The Rumble is on. Street vibes. A lot of birthdays, celebrity birthdays today, including Catherine Zeta-Jones and Michael Douglas. Husband and wife, they celebrate together. She's 57. He's 82. Will Smith is 58. Scottie Pippen is 61 today. Heather Locklear is 65. Mark Hamill is 75. Cheryl Teagues, supermodel, is 79 years old today. Today is also National One-Hit Wonder Day. I'll have you know, I don't have one one-hit wonder for the rest of the hour. Yeah, we got all kinds of great tunes from Black Sabbath, The Who, and Supertramp still to come, too. Plus, it is also National Comic Book Day and National Quesadilla Day. Cook one up for me, will ya? Well, it is Workforce Free Ride this afternoon. It's Free Food Friday with Max Volume. And later on after 2 p.m., you're going to have a chance to win a $50 gift card to Butcher Boy Meats.
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2: Happy Friday. It's Elizabeth Mitchell with your Reno forecast. Today's forecasted high will be around 80 degrees with mostly clear skies. Winds will be whipping coming in from the west around 10 to 25 miles per hour with gusts up to 35. The National Weather Service issued a red flag warning for most of northern Nevada. Tonight, mostly cloudy with a low around 50 degrees with winds becoming light after midnight.
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12: 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But history also tells of President Lincoln being shot by John Wilkes Booth. 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

105.7 KOZZ and Rush. Wolfpack football tomorrow night at Mackey Stadium. They're taking on Air Force. Want to be in the stands? Easy enough for you to do, and you won't be alone because I've got a four-pack of tickets to pass along now. Just be caller 11 at 775-737-5699. You will score. John Mellencamp, Reno's Classic Rock.

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0: Tom Petty and the Heartbreakers, 105.7 KOZZ. Good afternoon. You're with Pam. This afternoon, Max Volume during the 5 o'clock hour. At 5, he'll play 3 Tom Petty tunes. It's the Petty Party, getting you ready for your weekend since it's almost here. Also, Styx tickets went on sale this week. Styx was announced on Monday. They're appearing January 9th, 2027 at the Nugget Casino Resort. And we've got Win 'Em Before You Can Buy 'Em tickets, although those tickets did go on sale this morning at 10 a.m. So you can get yours now. 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
2: Happy Friday. It's Elizabeth Mitchell with your Reno forecast. Today's forecasted high will be around 80 degrees with mostly clear skies. Winds will be whipping coming in from the west around 10 to 25 miles per hour with gusts up to 35. The National Weather Service issued a red flag warning for most of northern Nevada. Tonight, mostly cloudy with a low around 50 degrees with winds becoming light after midnight.
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0: 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Hi, I'm Pam. Hard to believe it's already the last weekend in September. And next weekend, October 3rd, Saturday at 9 a.m., we're going to be hoofing it over at Sparks Marina Park with a purpose, the inaugural Northern Nevada Walk with the Heart of a Child. You can join us out there too. 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

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We're rocking it with Kiss on a Friday afternoon. 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
2: Happy Friday, it's Elizabeth Mitchell with your Reno forecast. Today's forecasted high will be around 80 degrees with mostly clear skies. Winds will be whipping coming in from the west around 10 to 25 miles per hour with gusts up to 35. The National Weather Service issued a red flag warning for most of northern Nevada. Tonight, mostly cloudy with a low around 50 degrees with winds becoming light after midnight.
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10: Rumors spreading around in that Texas town. 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
0: And I love the rumble of motorcycles. 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Ride and drive safe. Please watch out for the other guy. Max Volume in next. And he's going to give you some ideas about what's happening for Street Vibrations this weekend. But have a good time and have a great weekend.
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9: Abraham Lincoln, at the age of 8, had an axe put into his hands and never stopped working as he grew large and notably strong in the American frontier, clearing land, building cabins, fences, plowing fields, cutting hay, and endlessly chopping firewood. 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

0: Here's Queen on a 5.7 KOZ Windows Classic Rock and Max Volume. Queen with Radio Gaga. The Doors were in there. They did LA Woman. Bon Jovi, The Who, and Loverboy. Man, everybody's working for the weekend. Here it is. Here it is, man. Boy, Street Vibrations hit in high gear, and tonight is Skinner, but last night, Hell's Bells, they were so awesome. God, they were so good. It was a great night out there at the Globe Plaza for Street Vibrations. Having a good time out there. We're seeing a bunch of you. And, okay, so also at Globe Plaza tonight, it's going to be the Blues Monsters and then New Wave Crave, okay? Yeah. Skinner over at the Reno Event Center tomorrow night at Globe Plaza. It's an Eagles tribute band. All the details are up at KOZZRadio.com. 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
5: Happy Friday, it's Elizabeth Mitchell with your Reno forecast. Today's forecasted high will be around 80 degrees with mostly clear skies. Winds will be whipping coming in from the west around 10 to 25 miles per hour with gusts up to 35. The National Weather Service issued a red flag warning for most of northern Nevada. Tonight, mostly cloudy with a low around 50 degrees with winds becoming light after midnight.
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1: Oh, yeah. Oh, yeah. 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And I'm like, oh, man, let me call the guys. 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Going to be a good time. 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Skinner's in town. And Huckleberry Road's opening up the show. Could have been the Max Volume Band, but... 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Or just put some shoes on and leave the house, okay? Coming back in just moments. There's going to be Van Morrison. We're going to get in the van. There's going to be Poison. There's going to be Van Halen.
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Wolfpack football versus the Air Force Falcons. It's going to be a beast of a game. It's the Stones. It's KSDZ.

0: Peter Gabriel, 105.7 KOZ, Easy Windows Classic Rock. I'm Max Volume, just banging on the old piano. Yeah. Friday night in the biggest little city in the world. You got to say, what's there to do? A lot of things. 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You got Street Vibrations. You got Skinner tonight. You got the Phil Collins story, the GSR tonight. You got Jim Croce's kid, AJ Croce, doing his songs tomorrow night at Silver Legacy. And Wolfpack football. It's just a wild ride this weekend. So much going on. 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Yeah. Four tickets, four Neon Garage passes. Get you on the infield. Victory Lane. Hanging out with the drivers. Man, it's going to be a good time. So what are you going to do? 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Coming back, Bob Seger, Pink Floyd, and Aerosmith. 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
4: Happy Friday, it's Elizabeth Mitchell with your Reno forecast. Today's forecasted high will be around 80 degrees with mostly clear skies. Winds will be whipping coming in from the west around 10 to 25 miles per hour with gusts up to 35. The National Weather Service issued a red flag warning for most of northern Nevada. Tonight, mostly cloudy with a low around 50 degrees with winds becoming light after midnight.
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Oh, yeah. Want to pop in some kids, Easy Weenos Classic Rock? It's Workforce Rare Ride. It's Free Food Friday. Going to be giving away a $50 gift card to Butcher Boy Meats. Also, I have one last pair of tickets to go see Styx. Since they're already on sale, it's not a win them before you can buy them. Because they're on sale now, it's just to win them and have a good time. Well, Styx, coming up January 9th. It's all happening this afternoon here in the Workforce Free Ride. Now, it's going to be tomorrow at Reno High by the Foster Drive entrance. The city of Reno is hosting a special hazardous and electronic waste collection event. You can bring down all stuff that you can't get rid of normally. Household hazardous waste, paint, pesticides, fluorescent lights, large batteries, lithium batteries, cleaning chemicals, electronic waste, TVs of any size, microwaves, computers, cell phones, electronic home appliances, large appliances, refrigerators, washers, dryers, up to 7 tires. I love that 7. What usually they come in 4s. Usually there's 8 tires, but 7 tires. Get down there early because once the collection bins are full, well, they're done. City of Reno, special hazardous waste, electronic waste collection tomorrow, start at 9 a.m. at the Foster Drive entrance for Reno High. Get rid of all that crap you got. We all got too much crap. Got rid of that. I can't believe how many storage shed places there are.

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3: 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But history also tells of President Lincoln being shot by John Wilkes Booth. 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

Def Leppard, I'm popping stuff with KOCC Windows Classic Rock. I'm Max Volume. Coming up, it's Free Food Friday, and I got a $50 gift card for you to enjoy some free on the Z shop and over there at Butcher Boy Meats at Palm in Arlington. But right now, it's Eric Clapton. He's singing about the nostril sauce.

0: 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There's Journey with Lights from Infinity. The Fix were in there. Eric Clapton, Def Leppard, and Heart. Happy Friday, everybody. We got a good thing going on with this weekend, man. There's just a lot of fun things. And let me make your weekend a little bit better. Our friends over at Butcher Boy Meats say, hey, times are tough. Let's do this every Friday. We'll have Free Food Friday and give away a $50 gift card for some free on the Z shopping to be done over there at Butcher Boy Meats at Plum in Arlington, okay? Butcher Boy Meats, $50 gift card. I got to give it away right now. You know, and all you got to do is be caller 11. That's it. Just be caller 11 right now. 775-737-5699. Hook you up on a Free Food Friday from Butcher Boy Meats, $50 gift card. 775-737-5699 for the win, caller 11.
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5: Happy Friday, it's Elizabeth Mitchell with your Reno forecast. Today's forecasted high will be around 80 degrees with mostly clear skies. Winds will be whipping coming in from the west around 10 to 25 miles per hour with gusts up to 35. The National Weather Service issued a red flag warning for most of northern Nevada. Tonight, mostly cloudy with a low around 50 degrees with winds becoming light after midnight.
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3: All right. 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

0: There's Pearl Jam and Daughter. 105.7 KOCC Windows Classic Rock. Before that, Guns N' Roses also has ZZ Top. Speaking of Pearl Jam, it was Mike McCready who jumped in on stage with the members of Soundgarden, did a reunion for the season opener kickoff at Lumen Field for the Seahawks and the Patriots. Finally, the footage has been released. If you go to Soundgarden's YouTube page, you can check that out, or just type in Soundgarden Lumen Field Seahawks halftime show and bring it up. Taylor Momsen from the Pretty Reckless. Taylor Momsen, who most of you first met as Cindy Lou Who in the Jim Carrey version of Grinch. And Mike McCready of Pearl Jam, filling out the band with Kim Thayil, Ben Shepherd, and Matt Cameron, ripping through some great songs. And it's pretty cool. Finally, you know, they didn't show it on TV because they need to have a bunch of guys sit around yapping about football on the very first day of the year. You know, the first game, there's nothing to talk about. But what about the little girl singing Soundgarden? How about her? Yeah, let's check it out, okay? Now, coming up on the 3rd, next Saturday, it's the Walk for the Heart of a Child, the Northern Nevada Walk for the Heart of a Child, because 1 in 100 kids are born with congenital heart defects, and we're getting together starting at 9 a.m. at the marina next Saturday to support and honor the heart warriors and remember those we've lost and raise critical funds to support families affected by congenital heart disease, which 1 in 100 families are. Details up at KOCCRadio.com. We're getting ready for the Patty Parties coming up. Man, we're heading to the weekend. Hop in. Let's go.
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1: Abraham Lincoln, at the age of 8, had an axe put into his hands and never stopped working as he grew large and notably strong in the American frontier, clearing land, building cabins, fences, plowing fields, cutting hay, and endlessly chopping firewood. On top of this, Abe's father hired him out to neighbors, claiming all of his hard-earned wages. Lincoln recalled, "My father taught me to work, but not to love it. I never did like to work, and I don't deny it. I'd rather read, tell stories, crack jokes, talk, laugh, anything but work." Lincoln despised his years of backbreaking labor, deciding to study law and make his future living as the honest lawyer we all know. This has been A Penny for Your Thoughts, presented by Lincoln Heating and Air.
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